0: This is FM 101. This is FM 101.
1: There are so many things that we do in life, but we don't know why. Why should we have good food? Why do mothers love their children so much? Why do we have to ensure a secure future for our children and for our children's children? Who do we owe? Earth is not a thing. There's a reason we call her mother. Mother needs help. If we all do a little, we can do a lot. Either ways.

talking unity here. I'm not saying we're better than the West, or the rest is better on the test. We're just talking quality time here. That's why we're saying listen to Mine O' Mine here. The station. Desperation. Escalation. Deep driving frustration. Looking for a reason to bring together my nation. You and we. Going 101. 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

8 a.m. Pakistan Standard Time. Assalamu alaikum. Monday 22nd of Rabiul Thani, October the 5th, 2026. This is Radio Pakistan. The news read by Daman Zaman. The headlines. The President and the Prime Minister have paid tribute to the teachers for their vital role in nation-building, character development and improving the quality of education. The Interior Minister and the Khyber Pakhtunkhwa Governor at a meeting in Peshawar have discussed the province's law and order situation and political developments. The Ministry of Religious Affairs has announced collection of the second installment of the government Hajj scheme till the 20th of this month. Four injured Pakistanis and bodies of three crew members killed in a pirate attack on an oil tanker have arrived at the Karachi International Airport from Somalia. The Saudi-led coalition has announced full support to the Yemeni's government and the armed forces in the campaign to retake Houthi-held territory. In the Under-19 Women's T20 Tri-Nations Series, Sri Lanka will face Bangladesh in the third match of the tournament in Faisalabad today. And now the news in detail. The President Asif Ali Zardari and the Prime Minister Mohammad Shahbaz Sharif have paid tribute to the teachers for their vital role in nation building, character development and improving the quality of education. In their messages on the World Teachers' Day being observed today, they highlighted the importance of teachers in shaping future generations and stressed the need to strengthen the education system. President Asif Ali Zardari said teachers impart knowledge, nurture curiosity, shape character, and help young people develop the skills and values needed to become responsible and productive members of the society. He said this year's theme, Standing with the Teachers, 60 years of protecting the profession, advancing its status and shaping our futures, draws attention to the need to recognize the importance of teachers and provide them with professional support and opportunities. In his message, the Prime Minister Mohammad Shahbaz Sharif said educational institutions and teachers, through their vital role in character building, lay the foundations for national progress and prosperity. The Prime Minister highlighted the establishment of Danish schools across the country to make quality education accessible to capable and talented students, particularly those from economically disadvantaged backgrounds. The Interior Minister Mohsin Naqvi called on the Governor Khyber Pakhtunkhwa Faisal Karim Kundi in Peshawar. During the meeting, they discussed the province's law and order situation, political developments and issues related to the ongoing Long March. The two leaders exchanged views on the deteriorating security situation in the province, the prevailing political environment and various aspects of the situation arising from the Long March. The meeting expressed concern over the possibility that terrorists could receive facilitation to cross security checkpoints during the Long March. The participants said despite consensus on resolving issues, the provincial government demonstrated rigidity, irresponsibility and repeated its policy reversal. It was agreed that if the President of Pakistan and the Prime Minister considered it necessary to impose governor's rule or an emergency to protect the province from terrorism and destruction, the governor house would perform its constitutional role accordingly. The Ministry of Religious Affairs and Interfaith Harmony has announced that the collection of the second installment under the government Hajj Scheme 2027 has begun and the Governor House would perform its constitutional role accordingly. The Ministry of Religious Affairs and Interfaith Harmony has announced that the collection of the second

A medical fitness certificate through the Park Hajj app or digital Hajj portal is mandatory before depositing the second installment. He said failure to deposit the installment by the 20th of this month will result in the cancellation of the Hajj application and the deposited amount will be refunded to the applicant's account. Bodies of three Pakistani crew members killed in a pirate attack on an oil tanker and four injured Pakistanis have arrived at the Karachi International Airport from Somalia. The injured crew members have been shifted to the Jinnah Hospital for medical treatment. The Governor Sindh, Mohammed Nihal Hashmi, was present on the occasion. Talking to the media at the airport, he announced that each affected family will receive 12.5 million rupees as financial assistance, a house and government support for the children's education and health care. This is Radio Pakistan giving you the news. The Pakistan mission to the United Nations hosted a farewell ceremony in New York in honor of Pakistan's permanent representative to the United Nations, Ambassador Asim Iftikhar Ahmed. Officers of the mission and the Consulate General of Pakistan, along with their families, attended the ceremony. Speaking on behalf of the officers, the Deputy Permanent Representative, Ambassador Usman Jadoon, paid rich tribute to Ambassador Asim Iftikhar Ahmed for his meritorious service to the nation and representing Pakistan across the United Nations system with distinction at a consequential time. In his remarks, Asim Iftikhar Ahmed expressed pride in the mission's dedicated professionals who consistently went beyond the call of duty in the service of Pakistan. The Pakistan High Commissioner to Dhaka, Imran Haider, called on the Bangladeshi advisor for Ministry of Finance and Planning and briefed about the steady growth in bilateral relations between the two countries. The High Commissioner apprised the advisor about the decisions taken in the ninth session of the Joint Economic Commission and the progress made so far. The two sides also discussed the scope and potential in bilateral trade, investments in creating linkages between respective boards of revenue. The advisor encouraged dialogue through bilateral and multilateral fora, increased connectivity between businesses and people, promoting supply chain linkages and fostering cultural activities. Six Palestinians have been martyred during Israeli strikes across the Gaza Strip. According to medical sources, the death toll in the Gaza Strip has now risen to 74,237 since the start of the Israeli aggression in October 2023, while the number of injuries has now reached 175,206. The Saudi-led coalition has announced extending its full support to the Yemeni's government and armed forces in their campaign to retake the Houthi-held territory and restore state institutions across the country. In a statement, the coalition spokesman, Brigadier General Turki Al-Malki, vowed to stand with Yemen and its people until the restoration of institutions and elimination of the Houthi militia. Meanwhile, Yemen's armed forces have launched a major military campaign aimed at retaking all the territory controlled by the Houthi militia, restoring state institutions, and establishing full government sovereignty across the country. France has announced to close 500 schools across the country from today after the recent clashes between the police and the protesters. In a statement, the French Education Minister, Edouard Jaffré, said classes will be suspended in some nearly 500 high schools as security conditions have not been fulfilled. And now cricket. In the under-19 Women's T20 Tri-Nations Series, Sri Lanka will face Bangladesh in the third match of the tournament at the Iqbal Stadium in Faisalabad today. The match will start at 10 in the morning. And finally, the weather report. Dry weather is expected in most parts of the country during the next 12 hours, while hot conditions are likely in the plain areas during the daytime. However, partly cloudy weather is likely in Upper Khyber Pakhtunkhwa and Gilgit-Baltistan during evening and night, with rain, wind, thunderstorm at isolated places during night hours. And now the temperature of some major cities recorded this morning: Islamabad 22 degrees centigrade, Lahore 26, Karachi 27, Peshawar 25, Quetta 16, Gilgit 10, Mari 13, and Muzaffarabad 18 degrees centigrade.

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0: 1 PM Pakistan Standard Time. Assalamu alaikum. This is Radio Pakistan. The news read by Shahzad Ghori. First, the headlines. The United Nations Secretary General will undertake a 3-day official visit to Pakistan from tomorrow. Pakistan's delegation led by Deputy Prime Minister will attend meeting of Strategic Political and Defense Committee of Makkah Joint Defense Agreement in Saudi Arabia. Minister for Planning and Development has urged youth to stay away from fake news and political polarization on social media. Special Investment Facilitation Council has held a meeting to review progress on reforms in the health and pharmaceutical sector. And now the news in detail.
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4 PM Pakistan Standard Time. Assalamu alaikum. This is Radio Pakistan. The news read by Tanveer Baloch. First, the headlines. The United Nations Secretary General will undertake a 3-day official visit to Pakistan from tomorrow. Pakistan's delegation led by Deputy Prime Minister is in Saudi Arabia to attend meeting of Strategic Political and Defense Committee of Makkah Joint Defense Agreement. The Ministry of Housing and Works has formally launched the National Housing Policy 2025. Sri Lankan cricket team has arrived in Islamabad to play a 3-match T20 international series against Pakistan.

6 PM Pakistan Standard Time. Assalamu alaikum. This is Radio Pakistan. The news read by Daman Zaman. The headlines. The Prime Minister has reiterated Pakistan's commitment to promoting peace and stability in the region. The United Nations Secretary General will undertake a three-day official visit to Pakistan from tomorrow. A meeting of the Strategic Political and Defence Committee under the Makkah Joint Defence Agreement is being held in Riyadh today. The Ministry of Housing and Works has launched the National Housing Policy 2025. The Indian forces have intensified cordon and search operations across the illegally occupied Jammu and Kashmir. The Sri Lankan cricket team is in Islamabad to play a three-match T20 international series against Pakistan.

0: 9 PM Pakistan Standard Time. Assalamu alaikum. This is Radio Pakistan. The news read by Daman Zaman. The headlines. The Prime Minister has reiterated Pakistan's desire to transform historical friendship with Poland into a long-term multifaceted partnership. The United Nations Secretary General will undertake a three-day official visit to Pakistan from tomorrow. The Ministry of Housing and Works has launched the National Housing Policy 2025. The Minister for Kashmir Affairs has regretted Pakistan Tehreek-e-Insaf's politics of protests. The Indian forces have intensified cordon and search operations across the illegally occupied Jammu and Kashmir.
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There are so many things that we do in life, but we don't know why. Why should we have good food? Why do mothers love their children so much? Why do we have to ensure a secure future for our children? And for our children's children? Who do we owe? Earth is not a thing. There's a reason we call her mother. Mother needs help. If we all do a little, we can do a lot.